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3: 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Cheryl has trending topics. 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
0: 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For the fresh word, we'll hear from Stephen Furtick, Larry Trotter for the Vintage Vault, and Beverly Crawford. 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
3: Yeah, Faith Walk is going to be like that. Cheryl has trending topics, and I'm going to bless y'all with a joys and concern.
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0: the valley, out of the storm, out of the grave. 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

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This is your Exodus. You are officially

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0: Non-attorney spokesperson Chad Dudley, New Orleans. 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
1: When you enter life apart from God and His grace, that's isolation. When God comes to see you, that's visitation. When He unveils the mysteries of eternity, that's revelation. When you think of His marvelous goodness, that's meditation. When you expect to see Him, that's anticipation. When you feel His Spirit moving in your heart, that's motivation. When you share in kingdom building, that's participation. When you tell of His goodness and His mercy, that's recitation. When you glorify and praise Him, that's celebration. And when all of these belong to your experience, you can't help but to shout. Oh, you may or may not do it the way others do it, but you'll do something. You'll open up. You will let go. You'll give vent to the Spirit. You'll let the overflow flow. You may not jump up and down, but you'll shed a tear. You may not cry, but you'll pat a foot. You may not pat a foot, but you'll clap your hands. Something will happen. Something will move you. Something will touch you. And you'll feel something. So you can say, praise God, from whom all blessings flow.

that spoke to Mother's Earth, and she dressed up in a green garment. He rolled this terrestrial ball into space, baptized it with a liquid mist, laid out the green carpet on the earth, tacked it down with daffodils, snapdragons, lilies, roses, and trees. He ordered a variety of blooming flowers and transfigured it into marvelous attraction. Praise God, the one that deferred the counsel of the Holy Trinity and organized an angelic host to furnish music while the glory of his Father flooded the hills of Bethlehem, stepped on a heavenly made airplane, and rode down in a low ground of Sarah, leaped into the Virgin Mary, and was born one day in the city of David, wrapped in swaddling clothes and laid in a manger.

0: says. 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Praise God. He's our rock, our strength, our hope, our guide, our peace, our life, our salvation, our Lord, our Savior, our all in all. Praise God, who said to the triune, let us make man, and the word let went into action, and God stooped down, gathered dust together, piled it up in the earth, molded it, and made it like he wanted it. And when he was satisfied with that he had made with his own hand, he stood it up, breathed into his nostrils the breath of life, and man became a living soul. This is why we praise God, from whom all blessings flow. Thank you, Jesus. Thank you, Lord. 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
1: 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For the fresh word, we'll hear from Stephen Furtick, Larry Trotter for the Vintage Vault, and Beverly Crawford. 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
3: 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Cheryl has trending topics. 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

I want you to know that there will come a time when every Muslim, when every Buddhist, when every Jew will have to get down on their knees and have to confess that at the name of Jesus, every knee shall bow. 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

it's time to flip this thing. We gon' take a trip up 95 North. Y'all know how they do it up there.

That's what we're living for. We're living to be with him. With him forevermore. Come on, Ted, let's put your stamp on it.

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0: Good morning, good people. It's Get Up Mornings. I'm Erica Campbell, loving Jesus and loving you on a fabulous Friday, August the 14th. We are up having a great morning already, and I sure hope you are too. Hey, Griff, good morning.
1: Morning, morning, morning. What up, Cheryl?
2: Hey, what's happening, Stellar Folk? What's happening?
0: Come on, Stellar Folk. Stellary. I love it. Today.
1: Stellary.
0: Oh, no, tomorrow's the day.
2: Tomorrow's the day. There's a lot going on. Always,
0: it's
2: you know.
0: Week. Always. Yeah. Go ahead.
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1: win.
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0: All right, y'all, coming up this hour, we got the Faith Walk, the birthday shout-outs. 11 minutes after the hour, the five things you need to know from Sybil Wilkes. But now, let us pray. Lord Jesus, we thank you and we praise you. We glorify you, we honor and adore you for your goodness, your mercy, and grace. Thank you for your faithfulness. Lord, thank you for the privilege to talk to these amazing people. You know where they are and you know what they need. So, God, I thank you that you are covering with your blood right now, covering with your love right now, Lord Jesus. Give them strength. Give them wisdom just to make it through this day. I thank you that you are giving them everything they need to be all that you've called them to be, to walk in purpose, to walk in destiny, to walk in the joy of the Lord. I thank you that you are refreshing them today. I thank you that you are healing and providing today for those that are waiting on that breakthrough. Let today be the day of breakthrough in Jesus' mighty name. Satan, we bind you. You have no place, power, or authority. We command you to go in Jesus' mighty name. As we submit to God, you've got to flee. That's what the word says. And we know the word brings change. So we thank you for the power of your word and the revelation in your word. In Jesus' name, thank God. Amen.
1: Amen. Amen.
0: All right, y'all. We got great music on the way from Anthony Brown, Ja'Kalen Carr, and Ernest Pugh. Here's Canton Jones with Praise on Go. Let's get up morning. Can't you-

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1: 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But y'all are an amplifier big time.
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3: All right, Sybil's back with what we need to know today. 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
4: It's Sybil Wilkes with what we need to know. Civil rights leaders, attorney Ben Crump, Reverend Al Sharpton, and Democratic Congresswoman Lucy McBath, Georgia, joined the parents of Nolan Wells in Atlanta to demand a federal review of his death. The Congressional Black Caucus issued a formal letter giving Attorney General Todd Blanche 7 days to determine whether a federal civil rights investigation is warranted. The 18-year-old student-athlete vanished during a 4th of July boating trip to Horn Island off the coast of Mississippi before his body was recovered days later. Democratic Representative Shamari Figures, who is an African-American, will face Republican State Representative Rhett Marcus in Alabama's redrawn 2nd Congressional District this fall. State lawmakers reshaped the district's boundaries following a Supreme Court decision that weakened key protections under the Voting Rights Act. And although the black voting age population dropped from 48% to 40%, both major parties are making the high-stakes race a top priority. By Black 365, former technology strategist Daryl Spencer built his luxury men's grooming company, Crowned Skin, into an 8-figure empire. Following a successful appearance on Shark Tank, this Chicago native is actively expanding his black-owned business into fragrance and lifestyle products. Smells good. From our good news file, 7-year-old Zayden Curran Herndon received a Citizen Life-Saving Award from Virginia Beach Police after coming to his mother's aid during a medical emergency. When his mom suffered a sudden seizure, Zayden calmly called 911, gave dispatchers his exact home address, and looked after his infant sister. Police officials commended the young boy's remarkable composure under pressure, which enabled first responders to arrive quickly and deliver essential medical care. I'm Sybil Wilkes. Be informed. Be empowered.
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2: Woo! It was a bunch of NFL football last night, man. Let me go through the scores. Cincinnati beat Detroit 16-14. The Steelers blew out Green Bay. Kelly Kells. James, what happened? 28-9. Indianapolis and New England went tie 13-13. Houston got blew out by the Chargers 27-7 at the crib. My Raiders lost big. 27-14, and San Francisco took an L to the Tennessee Titans. Now, I could go and say it was, you know, y'all love to say Griffiths just preseason and all that, but did you hear what I just yelled off football scores. I just named a whole bunch of teams that had a whole bunch of wins and losses. Do y'all know what that mean? That mean is football. Hold on, let me, sometimes you gotta just get excited for yourself. Y'all like, you ain't gonna take part. Man, I'm Griff, and that's your quick sports minute. Commander Cheryl with the birthdays.
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3: Yes, it is time for the Faith Walk of the day. And listen, I want to reference the scripture, Psalms 51:7. Cleanse me with hyssop and I will be clean. One version says, wash me with hyssop and I shall be made white as snow. Whiter than snow is what the KJV says, King James Version. But can you imagine going to the laundromat to wash your clothes? You remember the laundromat, ladies and gentlemen. Everybody don't have washers and dryers. You had to take all your clothes. You had to have your soap, your bleach, your fabric softener, and what you're going to carry the clothes in. But can you imagine somebody coming to the laundromat where everybody has dirty clothes and you shame of your dirty clothes because you feel like your dirt might be dirtier than their dirt. And so you kind of hiding and tucking and watching so they don't see your stains when they got the same stains. When you're hiding and tucking because you don't know how your clothes smell and they smell. Everybody's clothes stink. It's the laundromat. That's where you bring dirty things. And guess what? That's how church is. That's where we bring our dirty souls so God can wash us white as snow. I wish people would stop comparing. Well, I only did this. Well, they did this. Well, their sin was worse than mine. Is there a warm section of hell, ladies and gentlemen? Is there just like a vestibule because you only did 2 sins and they did 22? For all have sinned and fallen short of the glory of God. If y'all don't quit messing with people who are sinning different than you do, the Bible says for all have sinned. Maybe yours is doubting God because the Bible talks about doubt literally being a sin, even though that's the one that we allow ourselves to have and we give it different names like anxiety and my trauma. And really, you're just doubting God's ability to heal. Don't you look down on somebody else because they go through differently than you do. The Bible says for all have sinned. So let's treat it like that. Let them feel comfortable coming. You should come boldly and frequently. As much as you need to come to Jesus, come to Jesus. Come to that spiritual laundromat. Get your soul cleansed. Get your soul washed. Cleanse my mind, Lord. Cleanse my heart. Cleanse my memory, Lord. I keep going back to the wrong thoughts, the wrong things. Listen, nobody is outside of the enemy. The enemy don't say, nah, I ain't gonna mess with that one. He just gonna try a different tactic. He been here since the beginning of time. It ain't no baby demons trying to figure out how to be demons. They've been demons since the beginning of time, and they know people. And they know, they recognize when you take ownership of that sin, when you take ownership of that brokenness, he goes, ooh, let's sit in their lap and make them feel pity so they never fully get cleansed. But God wants to cleanse you, and it can happen today. All you have to do is repent, change, and turn. Turn away from it. You don't excuse it. God didn't ask for excuse. He asked for you to repent. He came that you might be saved. He came that you might have life and life more abundantly. All right. So don't look down at nobody because they sin differently than you do. God wants to wash all of us and cleanse all of us from unrighteousness. All right. That's the Faith Walk of the day. Now it's birthday shout out time. 877-242-2426. 877-242-2426. It's birthday shout out time on Get Up Mornings. Happy Friday, everybody.
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6: 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Come on. 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
5: Well, Brother Griff hit me with the tambourine. 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Birthday, we gon' celebrate on your day and give praise on your day. 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
7: Who's on the line today?
6: Such a blessing.
8: Good morning. My name is Sheila Blandon. I'm calling from Lexington, South Carolina. My shout-out goes today is an actually 50-year anniversary shout-out for two amazing people, Reverend Samuel Thompson and his wife, Reverend Sister Emma Thompson. I've known them for over 20 years. They're ministers in my church. I love them dearly. And happy 50-year anniversary. God bless you. Love you.
9: Praise the Lord, everybody, in the Get Up Church. This is Philip Frakes from the nation's capital calling on this faithful Friday to give birthday shout-outs to the following individuals. A happy first birthday in heaven to my Aunt Claire May Moore, whose birthday is August the 15th. She went home to be with the Lord on July 10th, 2026. A brother beloved from Century Baptist Church, who now resides in Charlotte, North Carolina, Lamont Smith, celebrating his birthday August the 15th. And my first cousin, Tiffany J. Moore, will be celebrating her birthday on August 16th. Happy birthday. God loves you, and so do I. Wish you many, many more.
10: Good morning. Good morning. My name is Cheryl Gordon Johnson. I'm from Vacherie, Louisiana. I wanted to give a big shout out to my four sisters. Patricia Gordon, August 6th, Karen Williams, August 7th, Willa Gordon, August 9th, and Lucille Sarapu, August 12th. And I also want to shout out to my niece, Kara Harry, and my grandbaby, Janaya, August 27th. God bless them, and you all are blessed and a happy day. God bless y'all.
11: A great horizon. Yes, my name is Shirley Prince. I'm calling from Washington, D.C. area, and I'd like to give a great birthday wish to my oldest niece, Tanya Darlene Prince. Thank you, Tanya, for being who you are and being there for my daughter. I appreciate you. God bless you and continue to have many, many more birthdays. Love you for life.
12: My name is Lisa Martin. I'm calling from Durham, North Carolina. I'd like to give my happy birthday shout-out to my son, Kendall Burns, which is August 15th. My pastor, Pastor Mike Jr., which is August 15th. My best friend, Darlene Winston, which is today, August 14th. My grandson, JJ Jarvis Jr., which is August 18th. And everyone out there in the Get Up Church, happy birthday, and I love you.
13: Oh, yes. Good morning. My name is Eden Davis, caller from New Orleans, Louisiana. I'm giving a birthday shout out for the month of August to my husband, Ronnie Davis, August 2nd. My godmother, Sister Sabrina Smith. My mother, August the 5th, Sylvia Johnson. Sister Vicky, Sister Victoria Bryant, last Sunday. And on today, my mother-in-law, Eunice Davis. And next Saturday, my sister-in-law, Ariel Davis. Happy, happy birthday.
14: Good morning, family. Good up, family. My name is Gina Thomas, and I'm calling from Portsmouth, Virginia. Okay, birthday shout-outs on the 12th, Tanya Edwards on the 14th, Lynn Daughtry on the 15th, First Lady Andrea Austin, and Keisha from Peer Life on the 16th, my sister Rhonda Holland. On the 17th, twins Jada and Jaden Vince, and on the 18th, Jimmy Scott. Thank y'all for all that y'all do. I enjoy y'all every morning. God bless you.
5: Well, thank you, everybody. Thank you for sharing your birthday love on a fabulous Friday. 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
5: 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I love it. What about you, Cheryl?
6: Lady Mary Wilson, First Lady. Well, she's administrative pastor over at Union Temple Baptist Church here in D.C. Happy birthday, Lady Mary. We love you so much.
0: I love it. All right, guys. Happy birthday, everybody. Stick around. We've got more on the way. It's Get Up Morning.
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0: Good morning, good people. It's Get Up Mornings. I'm Erica Campbell, loving Jesus and loving you, playing this great gospel music that just might change your life today. Hope you're feeling well. Hope you're excited about the joy of the Lord being with you all day long. Hey, Griff, what you got?
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0: All right, coming up 11 minutes after the hour, Fresh Word on a Friday, and we've taken an excerpt of a sermon from Pastor Stephen Furtick from the Elevation Church in Charlotte, North Carolina. His message, it's okay to feel weak. I love that because it's so true. Plus, we've got the Ericaism and Girl Scout the Joys and Concerns, music from Kirk Franklin, CeCe Winans, and Donald Lawrence. Here's Daryl Walls with Able on Get Up Mornings.

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7: It's time for the Fresh Word on a Friday, and we pulled an excerpt of a sermon from Pastor Stephen Furtick of the Elevation Church in Charlotte, North Carolina. His message is, it's okay to feel weak. Check it out.
8: Strong people have weak moments. Strong Christians have sharp thorns. Every believer has places of brokenness. I need you to know this so you don't quit. So you don't stop coming to church because you think God doesn't have enough grace for you. Or because you stop showing up for the role God gave you because you don't think you're smart enough. You're not. And the thorn is there for you to realize, I need your wisdom, God. I don't look to the north, the south, the east, or the west for my wisdom. My help comes from the Lord.
7: Yes.
9: Yeah.
7: I love that. I love that.
4: Nice
7: and I think
4: simple.
7: That a lot of people fall in that area. They messed up, and so they wallow in what they messed up in as opposed to getting back up, because everybody falls.
9: Mm-hmm.
7: And it's just a part of life, but you got to keep going. I think one of my favorite clips that I've seen on the internet is this man whose legs was literally going out in the marathon, and somebody got on the right and somebody got on the left, and they helped him make it to the finish line. I pray finishing grace over all of y'all. The ability to finish strong. I don't care if you're a little tired, a little weary. Don't quit. Ooh, that was
9: but
7: a good
9: I love
7: one.
9: The fact that he says strong people get weak.
7: Yeah.
9: Like you, some people put in their minds that weakness is a less thing. You know what I mean? It's negative. But no, we all have weak moments.
7: Yeah.
9: And God's grace is sufficient for us.
7: And Bible speaks to weak people. It says when you are weak, that's when he is strong. So he's not making you feel bad for being weak. So don't you feel bad for being weak.
9: There you go.
7: All right, guys, that's the Fresh Word. We got more on the way. It's Get Up Morning.
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1: There are lots of things you can measure to get an idea of how healthy you are at any given moment. Temperature, heart rate, blood pressure, just to name a few. But how about how healthy you will be and how long you're likely to live? According to a new study out of the University at Buffalo, two simple strength tests are pretty accurate at predicting longevity in older women. One is hand grip strength, and the other is how quickly people can stand up from a seated position without using their arms. By the way, I remember interviewing former President Jimmy Carter when he was quite old and being really impressed how he just popped out of the chair without using his arms. Not a lot of older people can actually do that. But I think the message here is that maintaining strength as you age is going to help you perform everyday activities, but also help you avoid injury and stay independent. I'm Dr. Sanjay Gupta, helping you live a better life.
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2: Yes, it is time for the Erica-ism of the day. And at my church, I do our offering declaration. There's this declaration that we say every Sunday over our finances and over our church and over our purpose. And so right before that is praise and worship. And so I always get the privilege of seeing how the church looks by the end of worship. Sometimes you see people who just had a good time, and then sometimes you see people who just not so much. And what I love about my church is we understand and know that sometimes the best they could do was get there. And they don't have the energy to shout and jump and run, but they're still receiving the word, and they're still hearing, and they're still listening. I want us to stop beating people up just because they don't praise the way you praise. There have been moments when I was fully consumed by the Holy Spirit, and it was just a quiet experience. I was just kind of sitting in my chair and rocking, and I didn't have my hands up, and I wasn't jumping, and I wasn't running. But we have to make sure that we are not judging other people's praise and the way they pray. But what I do know is that if you come to church and you real dry, that is an alarm by the Holy Spirit letting you know that you need more, that you need more of His Spirit, you need more of His presence, you need more of His power. Because I don't think that we should live in dry faces, even though we do have dry seasons in our lives. I don't think it's a place that you should stay, and don't get comfortable and don't allow it to just sit on you. You still have to do your part. There's been times when I've had dry seasons and all I could say was, help me, Lord, help me, Lord, help me, Jesus, please just help me, just help me, just give me strength. That's allowed to. And so wherever you are, if you're in a dry place and you don't like it, just call on Jesus. Even if you don't know all the scriptures and all the things to say. Right now, you can use Google and ChatGPT and tell me, ask, how do I pray for a dry season in my life? I promise you it'll help you. But even if you just say, help me, Lord, He absolutely will. But we're not judging your praise when you come, and maybe you just sit in the middle, in the center by yourself, and you don't have much to say. I'm glad you came. I'm glad you went. I'm glad you're here. I'm glad you listened to Get Up Mornings. You could have turned to something else, but I believe God brought you here so I can let you know that it's okay to be low sometimes. But God wants to be the lifter of your head. God wants to be your strength. He wants to be in that valley with you. You don't have to stay there forever. There is strength for you. There is hope for you. There is joy for you. That pain don't last always. Trouble don't last always. Joy comes in the morning. I want you to believe it and hold on to that truth. All right. That truth that's found in the word of God. All right. I love you and I mean it. That's the Erica-ism for the day. Stick around. Griff's got the joys and concerns up next on Get Up Morning. Get up.
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3: Well, saints of the Most High God, we are coming to you live from the Get Up Church of our Lord, Baptist non-denominational, denominational, AME, CME, ENG, LMNOP, Apostolic Church of God in Christ. All right, Brother Griff, let the Lord use you.
4: Thank you, Virgin Lady Pastor.
3: You're welcome.
4: Gotta say happy birthday to my homegirl Tree's daughter, Kayla Taylor, Jesse Kearney the fourth, that's Pastor Kearney's son, Jordan Janae in H-Town in Houston, and New Mercy Zone coach Willie Miller.
3: Come on.
4: But first, giving honor to God who's ahead of my life, I'd like to say I'm glad to be in the house of the Lord one more time, Elder Neuro. Because he brought me from a mighty, mighty long way. Coach Willie, I could have been dead, sleeping in a grave, but God is good
3: all the time.
4: And all the time.
3: God is good.
4: Yes, yes, yes. That's good that I just said that just now. And I'm going to bring I have my tambourine here with me right now. And it was a broadcast. And tonight's the night, ladies and gentlemen. Will we be a three-time Stellar Award winning morning show for best syndicated show? We will know tonight, but this is all I'm saying. If we win, and we got some good competition, shout out to Willie Moore Jr. and Dwight Stone. Love them both to life. But if we win, I'm coming on stage with my tambourine. Okay. You understand me?
3: Well, wait.
4: I'm coming on stage, and I'm saying, first, give it honor to God who's ahead of my life. You understand me? I got a whole Erica. And then Erica is awesome because she'll say, you know, she know all the words because she been winning awards most her life. And then she passes it to us. And then it's going to be tambourine time. So just know, you either going to see a post. I might just take a picture of the tambourine. If we win, we ain't even going to post it till later. I'm just going to post the picture of the tambourine, and Get Up Nation already going to know what it is. Now, somebody in their car right now saying, Griff, we gonna be at the pre-show. We want y'all to win. We do too. We want you to say, ain't y'all right? Somebody ain't else right. Is saying, man, why wouldn't y'all win? You won a bunch of them. And listen, I am in agreement when two or more touching the grip, you also get to say, ain't y'all right? But if you like me and you know, Erica's so cool, win right. or lose, that it's gonna be me and Cheryl that's acting a monkey.
5: Acting crazy.
4: And we screaming, ain't y'all right?
3: I'll Erica be excited too.
4: Man, well, Erica sit right next to us with the best face ever. If she lose, you can go to Erica. She's still going to be smiling and be awesome and elegant. Go to me and Cheryl. Stank fight. That's what we're going to have. We can't play it off. We're going to be looking at each other.
3: It's an honor to be nominated.
5: It really is.
6: Griff. Hey, Griff. I'm going to be screaming because, hey, Griff.
4: Cheryl! What's going on? No, and then I'm hosting it.
5: You're
4: so
5: hosting.
4: I got to pretend like nothing happened and come keep back it going to the next.
3: With the loser face.
4: With the loser face.
3: Help us, Lord Jesus. Give it to us, Lord. Jesus.
4: Man.
3: Y'all stick around. We got more on the way. Get up, morning.
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0: Good morning, good people. It's Get Up Mornings. I'm Erica Campbell, loving Jesus and loving you, hoping that you are having a good day, got your mind right, walking in the joy of the Lord. 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How about that? 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
0: We're taking you back to 2001 from the record entitled Tell the Devil I'm Back. Here's Bishop Larry Trotter and the Sweet Holy Spirit Combined Choirs with Don't Last on Get Up Mornings.
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0: We're inside the Vintage Vault, and that's Bishop Larry Trotter featuring a young Vashawn Mitchell on Don't Laugh. Here's another one from that same record. Here's My Worship Is For Real on Get Up Mornings.
1: Follow the leader. The leader say lift your hands, you just lift your hands. And the leader say clap, clap. The leader say sway, you sway. But you get to a point beyond the veil or your worship is for real. Candace is going to come and Bishop Gordon is going to jump in here a little bit. We're going to leave here tonight worshiping the Lord. How many know if he never does anything else, he's already done enough? He's worthy of all the worship because of who he is. Come on, clap your hands, everybody.
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0: How about you believe that tonight? 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
1: Because my worst.

0: From the Vintage Vault, that's Bishop Larry Trotter and the Sweet Holy Spirit combined choirs with My Worship Is For Real. Bishop Trotter is the founding pastor of the Sweet Holy Spirit Full Gospel Baptist Church. This project included songwriter Bashan Mitchell. Musicians included a few well-known names: Maurice Fitzgerald, Joey Woolfolk, Calvin Rogers, Willie Rogers, and Rick Robinson. A bunch have written so many hits, went on to write so many gospel hits. Love, love, love that we did this today. Cheryl, why did you choose Bishop Trotter?
1: Okay, so I follow this girl, Asia B. Cash, and her caption is always, "I'm so sorry you didn't grow up in this era of gospel music."
0: Oh, yes.
1: I love her. She's in Charlotte, I believe, in Charlotte, North Carolina. Nice. But she, every day, I mean, she posts these different, this different music, and Don't Last came up, and I was like, yeah, that was a jam. I was like, let me go back and let me look at some of the other stuff. Now, this was when Vashon Mitchell was, director of worship and fine arts at Sweet Holy Sweet Holy Spirit, and he produced this record. He was probably not even 20 years old at that point.
0: Wow.
1: He was very, very young, and so was Rick Robinson and some of the other musicians in that Chicago era. That was them growing up in the industry, and it was a number of hits on this record. Right before Bishop Trotter did this record, he had a heart attack, and they weren't expecting him to survive, and that's why the record is entitled "Tell the Devil I'm Back."
0: I love it. And I mean, you know, we can't sleep on Chicago's gospel music. Chicago has some historically great gospel music, and this is definitely a contribution as well. Griff, do you know Bishop Larry Trotter and Sweet Holy Spirit?
2: I know him now.
0: Thank you.
2: I'm looking him up as y'all talking about him right now.
1: You know all the musicians, though. I promise you. Rick Robinson is... whose husband?
0: Anita Wilson.
1: Anita Wilson's husband.
2: Oh, that's my girl. I know Anita so well. Okay, very, very well.
0: I love it. See, come on, church adjacent. Listen, we are inside the Vintage Vault honoring Bishop Larry Trotter with the Sweet Holy Spirit combined choirs. Make sure you listen and do a refresh and let it bless your soul. And remember, trouble really don't last always. It's Get Up Morning, stick around. There's more on the way.
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1: 20 years ago, the average attention span was about 2.5 minutes. Today, it's just 47 seconds. Pretty disconcerting. That's according to new research out of UC Irvine. But really, this isn't our fault, at least not entirely. We can blame technology and the world around us. Attention, it turns out, is not an unlimited resource. You only have so much of it to give. Start paying more attention to what times of the day you seem to be at your mental peak. Try to knock out the more complicated stuff during that time. It's also important to take breaks every so often so you can more easily lock in when you're trying to concentrate. One expert said, even trying to visualize where you want to end your day with everything all wrapped up or with tons left to do, that can act as a real motivator. I'm Dr. Sanjay Gupta, helping you live a better life.
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3: 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Maybe it's opening a new account.

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5: Celebrating churches. 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
4: And you can always come to the California Worship Center. 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
3: Come to New Mercy's Christian Church, where we just found out my brother lives 8 minutes from there and ain't been. 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We love new visitors. We love new people. 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
4: Good morning. This is Brother Lonzo Love calling from Atlanta, Georgia. Good morning, First Lady Erica Campbell. What up, Doe Griff? Yes, I'm calling on behalf of Shiloh Missionary Baptist Church at 1150 Westview Drive on the leadership of Pastor Philip R.A. Fan. We have our Sunday school on Sunday mornings at 8:30, morning worship at 10 a.m. It's a place to come and have a good time in the Lord. And we are located at the west end of Atlanta near four of the HBCU colleges in the neighborhood. Yes, walking distance away, you can come and worship the Lord with Shiloh Missionary Baptist Church at 1150 Westview Drive in Atlanta, Georgia. I love my church. Don't meet me there. Beat me there. This is Brother Lonzo Love. Have a blessed day.
5: Sure. This is Deacon Homie of the Get Up Church, also known as Brother Red from D.C. Yay! The shout-out goes to Second New St. Paul Baptist Church. Yeah, Washington, D.C., 2400 Franklin Street. Come on over, see us anytime. We're still looking for a new pastor. We only had three out of 103 years, and Pastor Benjamin sat down after 30 years with us. Amen. But that's me, the homie in the house. Thank you, sir.
6: Good morning. My name is Tasha, and I'm calling from Arlington, Texas. And I'm giving a shout-out to my church, Harvest Spirit of Glory International, with our pastor Dion Washington, and our apostle Athena Ashley, Martina Ashley, where God habitates and the Holy Ghost takes over.
7: My name is Roslyn. I'm calling from Picayune, Mississippi. My church is in Lumberton, Mississippi. My pastors is Curtis and Kay Merritt, and they are the best. The name of our church is Church of the Way.
8: Hi, my name is Patricia Palmer, and I'm calling from Oxon Hill, Maryland, and our church is Bethuel Temple Church of Christ Apostolic, located at 2406 Martin Luther King Jr. Avenue, Southeast. Our pastor is Bishop Winston R. Palmer. Just want to give a shout-out to all the members there and invite others to come.
9: My name is Deacon Patricia Butler. My church is the House of the Lord Full Gospel Baptist Church. And my pastor is Apostle Deborah Williams, where I serve as deacon. And my son, Derek Roundtree, serves as our minister of music. And that's 2000 West 12th Street, Hattiesburg, Mississippi, where everybody is somebody.
10: Gwinnett Williams, I'm calling from Charlotte, South Carolina. And my church is Consumer Fire Ministry in Hartsfield, South Carolina, with our pastor is Apostle Crystal Adams.
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3: 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Y'all stick around. 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

0: Good morning, good people. It's Get Up Mornings. I'm Erica Campbell, loving Jesus and loving you. Having a great time this morning. Thank y'all for being with us. We can't do this show without you, so we appreciate you for being with us. Get Up Church. Get Up Nation, as Griff calls it. I love it.
1: I love that.
0: Come on. Go ahead, Griff.
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0: All right, guys. Coming up this hour, 11 minutes after the hour, we will introduce new music from the one and only evangelist Beverly Crawford. Her latest single is called Made Away. Also this hour, Cheryl Jackson is back with the trending topics and Joy Taylor with the Daily Play. Music from Marette Brown Clark, Joanne Rosario, and Jacqueline Carr. Here's Fresh Start Worship with You Are on Get Up Mornings.

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5: All right, guys, here's what's trending. It's all about the gospel music industry. And guess who's going on tour? Anthony Brown in Group Therapy and Morette Brown Clark. It's the therapy tour. You know, Anthony Brown in Group Therapy. They said some things can't be fixed with words alone. Some wounds need music to reach them. So this fall, two of gospel music's most powerful voices are joining together for a 10-city journey, bringing healing, worship, and hope to every stop along the way. They're saying this isn't a show you watch. It's an experience you'll feel, one that lifts your heart, strengthens your faith, and reminds you that renewal is possible, no matter what you've been carrying. It's called the Therapy Tour. All right, they're coming to 10 cities starting in October if you're in Savannah, Georgia, Long Island, New York, Mobile, Alabama, Charlotte, North Carolina, Bowie, Maryland, Raleigh, North Carolina, Norfolk, Virginia, Richmond, Virginia, Wilmington, Delaware, Murfreesboro, Tennessee. And then they'll end it all off in their hometown in Baltimore, Maryland. I love it. Anthony Brown and Group Therapy and Morette Brown Clark, they're going on tour. All right, guys, you know we're in the thick of the Stellar Awards, and there's so much going on. Right after we end the morning show, we're on our way to sit with our sister Melanie Pratt for her midday show at our Praise Charlotte affiliate. So we'll be broadcasting with her during the midday. Following that, Griff has a panel he's going to be on called Healing in Harmony. He's going to be on that panel along with Keelante Gavin, Darlene McCoy, Mike Teasy, and a number of other people hosted by Aaliyah Faust and Jeff Lewis. It's called Harmony in Living. Tonight is the big night. It is the pre-show. The pre-show is happening tonight, hosted by Griff and Destiny Diggs for the Radio Awards. And then the Music Awards will be presented by Adia, Jamal Roberts, and Major. All happening at the Carolina Theater. That's going to be amazing. So we'll know tonight if we won Syndicated Radio Show of the Year for Get Up Mornings with Erica Campbell. That'll be 3 years in a row. So keep praying, y'all. And then things cap off tomorrow with the actual Stellar Awards. And don't forget, the Stellar Awards are going to air on August 29th on Stellar TV. So if you have Stellar TV, you get to check it out early. And then on Sunday, August 30th, it airs on BET. So we'll keep you up on it as we get closer to the date. All right, guys, it's Friday, so you know I got to give you the Billboard Airplay charts of the week.
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5: 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And we share this information so you can support gospel music. All right. So let's go. Sitting at number five is Kenny Lewis and One Voice with God Did It. At number four this week is PJ Morton with Mercy. Sitting at number three is Daryl Walls with Abel. John P. Key with the Church Medley at number two. And sitting at the top of the Billboard Airplay charts for a second week in a row, Jason Nelson and Madison Ryan Ward with Made New. I love it. Check out the top 20. We posted it on our website at getuperica.com. If you're celebrating your birthday, you're celebrating today with Halle Berry, Jack A. Harry, Antonio Fargas, Marseille Martin, Magic Johnson, Larry Graham, Rhonda Ross Kendrick, and I've got a special birthday shout out to Lady Mary Wilson of Union Temple Baptist Church. And if it's your birthday, well, happy birthday from Get Up Mornings with Erica Campbell. 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
10: This is the Daily Play with Joy Taylor. The Bills quarterback is a proven commodity in this league, but if there's any criticism to be levied against the 2024 MVP, it's that he can get a little rambunctious when he's on the run. Allen will play on Saturday in the Bills' first preseason game and the first game in the brand new Highmark Stadium. Quote, things can change after today's practice, but right now everyone that's healthy is going to be playing out there on Saturday. That is what head coach Joe Brady said Thursday. 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I get it. 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
6: A better life with Dr. Sanjay Gupta.
7: They say consistency is key, but sometimes you just got to switch it up. A new study out of Harvard School of Public Health found that varying your exercise routine could add years to your life. What exercise someone did didn't matter much. What did matter was that all the exercises together worked all the muscle groups in their body. Now, an added benefit to changing things up is it can help you push through the plateau effect. That's when your body gets so efficient at doing something that you actually stop getting better at it. And we know from previous research that specializing in any one sport at a young age can make someone actually more prone to injury. And as experts we talk to point out, even elite athletes switch up things with their workouts, making sure to target strength, cardio, flexibility, balance, and doing that every single week. I'm Dr. Sanjay Gupta, helping you live a better life.
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4: Joining us today is a legendary, multi-award winning powerhouse gospel vocalist and pastor, Pastor Beverly Crawford. 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
5: 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Ja'Kalen Carr, believe it or not, she calls me auntie.
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5: And her dad called. She asked her dad to get in touch with me because she had wrote a song and said, hey, I want Auntie Beverly to sing this song. And they flew me into Atlanta, and I listened to it. It was incredible. I said, yes, I would love to do it. And what I didn't know, that when I got into Atlanta, got to the studio, sitting behind the engineer was Ja'Kalen. Not only wrote the song, but she produced the song too.
4: Wow. All right, here it is. It's called Made Away by Beverly Crawford on Get Up Mornings with Erica Campbell.
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0: That's Beverly Crawford with her latest single. It's called Made Away. Just like we love the way you sing, flat foot singing, just great shouting music. Nobody could drive a song like you, Pastor Beverly, and we are so excited about this new single. You said it earlier, you teamed up with Ja'Kalen Carr to produce it, and talk about what she brought out of you. What did she bring out of you in the studio that surprised you or challenged you?
1: Oh my God, just blew me away when she, I got in there and she was like, Auntie, give me this. Can you go up here a little higher on this? Can you add this to it? And I was just looking at her saying, wow, I remember this little girl at 12 years old preaching at my church and doing a revival. And now she is grown and producing and telling her auntie what to do now. That blessed me to see her just blossom and producing and singing and doing what God has called her to do. And then even just think about a legend like me, you know, to want to do a song with me, just blessed me by itself.
0: I love it. You've been blessed to minister for more than 3 decades, Pastor Beverly.
1: Yes.
0: And
1: yes,
0: gospel music has changed tremendously during that time. But what part of the traditional sound do you believe we can never afford to lose?
1: Man, we can't never lose the hymn and just giving God everything we have and being real to it. We can do our little hip hop. We can do, you know, a little worship. We can do a praise, but being true to gospel is every now and then bringing out that precious Lord. Every now and then doing Amazing Grace. Every now and then just, as my dad would say, stir it up, you know, give him one of them good old growls, one of them preaching growls in there every now and then.
0: Every now and then. We need the foundation. We definitely
1: do. Being true to it and being real and being, and having accountability.
0: All right, so you, not only just an artist, you and your husband pastor the landmark Holy Temple of God Church. How has shepherding people changed the way you approach the gospel music industry?
1: You know what? It really hasn't changed to me. It's just still being real. You know, I've been out here 30-something years. Me and Pastor Todd have been married 44, going on this November, 44 years. He's been my manager all those 30-something years, from Bobby Jones Gospel to me right now doing 8 albums plus.
0: Mm-hmm.
1: We learned to balance it. You know, your pastoring, being a mother, being a wife, and being able to balance that and building a church that understands that we have pastors that not only they pastor, but they travel too.
0: Yes.
1: And we have established ministers there at the church that can still run even when we're not there because we've trained them.
0: That's good. That's so good. So I know that you might be recording live soon, right?
1: Oh, man, we're excited. That's why we're telling everybody, listen, go and get this single Made Away, because this is going to push us to, we're believing for a live recording and whatever God want to do with it. So I'm really excited. We're still working on new music and adding on to it. So I'm excited.
0: Absolutely. All right. Tell us how to stay connected with you.
1: Listen, you can always contact us on Beverly Crawford, the singer, on Facebook, Beverly Crawford, the singer, on Instagram, and Beverly Crawford on Beverly Crawford Ministry on Facebook, Beverly Crawford on TikTok, believe it or not. And if they forget all that, just Google a girl. You'll find me.
0: You'll find it.
1: Yeah.
0: All right. So that's Pastor Beverly Crawford. Her latest single is called Made Away. Be sure to download and stream it today. Produced by Ja'Kalen Carr. Come on, Pastor Beverly, we love you. Thank you for stopping by.
1: Love you all. Thank you so much.
0: All right, guys, stick around. Trending Topics is coming up next on Get Up Mornings with Erica Campbell.
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0: It's Get Up Mornings, guys. I'm Erica Campbell, loving Jesus and loving you. And we are at the end of our time. It's been a great day, a great week. Thank y'all for calling. Thank y'all for participating. We don't do this show without you. And we really, really do love the Get Up Church. The Get Up Nation, as Griff calls it. I like that. We need some shirts, y'all. We need some Get Up Nation. I wonder what they
1: well,
0: buy
1: remember,
0: the
1: we worked on a, logo.
2: On a graphic
1: so
2: and everything.
1: I'm getting it fixed. Because we will not be the team that use ChatGPT logos. And
0: I love it. What y'all love about the show today?
2: Man, Pastor Stephen Furtick, he put things in perspective. Mm-hmm. You know, it's okay to feel weak was his message. And I love the Vintage Vault. And I love that tonight is the pre-show and we'll know about
1: Listen,
2: award fate.
0: We win or not.
2: Yes.
1: I'm going, you know, they was putting last week, happy Chair-teenth. From what happened in Montgomery.
2: Yes. Yeah.
1: So when you see a tambourine on our pages, that's all that
0: we won.
1: That means we won. Just one tambourine.
0: I love it. We love it and we love you. Thank y'all for rooting for us. Thank you for voting for us, for calling and, you know, just being a part of all that we do. We really, really appreciate it. And if you have a message that you want to leave for us, 972-331-5570. That's the hotline. If you have a suggestion or a question, give us a call at 972-331-5570. I will not answer, so don't call. Hey Erica, call me back, baby. It's not me, good people. I love you so much. It's a message for you to leave. Okay, all right, there's that. Now let's end with a word of prayer. Lord, you are good and your mercy endureth forever. We thank you and praise you for this day, your goodness, mercy, and grace. Lord, help us to remember that you are a good God. Let us not hear the voice of the enemy and believe the lie that you leave, because you never leave. You never forsake us. I thank you that there's purpose in every storm. There's purpose in all that we do. Lord Jesus, help us to think up and live up. Help us to have the good perspective, the right perspective, Lord Jesus, with our finances and with how we treat people. And we'll give you praise forevermore. In Jesus' name, thank God. Amen.
2: Amen.
0: All right, guys, we'll see you on Monday. We'll be faith walking,
2: love talking,
1: enjoy living
0: on Get Up Mornings. Bye, everybody.
1: Love you, mama.
0: Bye, Lily. See you at the Stellars.
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Good afternoon. It's Gerald Action Jackson checking in with you on Heaven 106.1 New Orleans Inspiration Station. 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

0: Heaven 106.1, New Orleans Inspiration Station. I'm Gerald Action Jackson. Glad to have you around today. Glad to have you anywhere and feeling blessed. Heat advisory for this weekend. Oh, yeah. It's going to get up to like 110 this weekend. So a significant risk of elevated to moderate to major this weekend. Extreme levels of heat. So please check on your people. Stay hydrated. I know you may be a warrior, like, oh yeah, I can sweat it out, it'll be fine. No, don't play with that, okay? I'm just saying, very, very warm this weekend. Be careful. Heaven 106.1.
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0: waters, out of the valley, out of the storm, out of the grave. 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I said he did it, did it.
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0: Non-attorney spokesperson Chad Dudley, New Orleans. 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

0: Yeah. Yeah. Uh-huh. I'm Gerald Jackson out Heaven 106.1 New Orleans Inspiration Station. 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

0: Island 106.1 New Orleans Inspiration Station. Feeling good today. Big plans for the weekend? Well, no, I want to remind you, you have goals and plans. I keep reminding you of this because you say it every year. You say, hey, this is going to be my year. Are you doing anything that's causing this to be your year? Are you? Are you doing the hard work? Are you doing the planning? Are you doing the executing? Are you doing any of that? I say this because I say it all the time. But just give me some transparency stuff here. You know, the people who reach their goals consistently is only 2% of the population. Only 2%. Because they just left drifting. They're just drifting along. Whatever life takes them or whatever, they're just drifting along. They don't have a purpose. And the Lord wants you to have a purpose. So when you say it's going to be your year, make it your year. You got to do the hard work. You got to do the heavy lifting. Yeah, the Lord will bless you, yes. But you got to do the heavy lifting. Heaven 106.1.
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That's what we're living for. 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
0: Non-attorney spokesperson Chad Dudley, New Orleans. 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

0: 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Kenny Lewis on the way. Josh Copeland and Anthony Brown. All that and more on the way on Heaven 106.1.
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0: Heaven 106.1, New Orleans Inspiration Station. How you doing today? Young lady who used to be on a Nickelodeon show called All That. Her name was Christy Knowings. She was on that show since 1997 to 2005, 10 seasons. So I'm like, well, I don't remember that show. Come on now. On Nickelodeon, on Saturday nights, All That. He used to replay it a lot, too. Anyway, beautiful young lady, passed away at the age of 46, very young. In fact, she didn't age that much at all. I mean, she's still at 46, almost like she's still a teenager. Oh, my goodness. So, pray for that family. She worked alongside Keenan and Kel and others on that show. Man, Heaven 106.1.
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1: 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He never fails. He can do the impossible.

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1: I've seen him do it.
0: He can turn the mess you're in
1: turn the mess
0: to an awesome miracle.
1: To an awesome
0: yes, he can.
1: I know he can.
0: I've seen him do it.
1: I've seen him do it.
0: So whatever problem you've got,
1: problem you've got,
0: just let it go.

God do phenomenal things. Oh, yes, I have. I've seen God give people supernatural strength when they didn't know how they were gonna make it. I've seen him use the most unlikely people to do incredible things. So I wrote this verse for those of you that are less than perfect. 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
0: remember, be remember, found. 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
0: Oh, I love him, I love him.
1: Who will wipe your tears away?
0: I know he will.
1: And if your heart is broken,
0: this is all you have to do.

0: Hadlin 106.1 New Orleans Inspiration Station. I'm Gerald Action Jackson. There's a TV show. My wife loves this TV show called Traitors. There is a young lady from our area. Her name is Christy Lewis. She used to be a former Saint Station cheerleader. She was probably one of the oldest Saint Station cheerleaders that they had. She was 40 years old. She will be on the upcoming season of Traitors. She is now 52 years old and will compete for the grand prize on that reality show. It's a very interesting show. It's a very interesting show. So they usually use celebrities, but now they're using civilians, as they would call them. And she's from our area. Good luck to you. I hope, Christy, they keep you as a faithful. If you watch the show, you know what I mean. There are faithfuls and there's traitors. And I hope, Christy, for you remain a faithful. All right, we're praying for you, sister. It is Heaven 106.1.
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0: 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It's time for You Want a Word. I got a word for you. You know, when we're dealing with situations and we get through those situations, are we thankful for those situations? Are we thankful for the blessings that have been bestowed upon us? Are we thankful for all of that? Because that is the way for you to be. I've used the example of a child. If you give a child a toy and the child is very grateful for the toy, you want to give that child more toys. But if the child is not grateful for the toy, you're not feeling about giving the child another toy, right? What does the word say, though, Gerald? What does the word say? Well, let's go to 1 Thessalonians, 5th chapter, 18th verse, NIV version. For those keeping score, give thanks in all circumstances. Keyword all there. For this God's will for you in Christ Jesus. What does that mean, Gerald? Well, the core means in every good situation, you got to give thanks. You got to have gratitude in every situation. Not because of every situation is good, because he is good in every situation. Oh, there you go. Even when life gets heavy, God is still present. Even when the circumstances get dark, God is still present. Even when things try to undermine you and try to hold you down, you trust the Lord because God has got you. God is with you. I love saying that. Because you know what? Gratitude is an act of trust. I believe in God because he's still working. I believe in God because it's all still good. I believe this moment is just a moment and not the whole story. That is what I'm talking about. So for this is God's will for you. What he's saying in that is it keeps your heart soft. It keeps your faith awake and it keeps your eyes open on God's plan for you instead of the problem. God is with you. You wanted a word? There is your word on Heaven 106.1.
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0: 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The sound.

believe he brought me this far. Can I get a witness here tonight? Yes, sir. I don't know about you tonight, but I've been running for Jesus a long time. And there's something about walking with him, hallelujah. Every day gets sweeter than the day before. And for some reason, I don't mind the pitfalls. Because every time I get to one, he's right there. Good God Almighty. And I can say just like that old mother said that night.

started from. Nobody told me that the road would be. Well, I don't believe he'd bring me this far and just leave me. I'm gonna say it one more time. I don't feel no waste time. Sing it for me.